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1: Here we go with a community happening from WJHS students, calling all Frozen fans. Columbia City Bridal is hosting a special Meet Elsa event on Sunday, September 13th, from 2 to 3 p.m. Kids can enjoy royal princess training, a sing-along, dancing, story time, and photos with Elsa. 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That's Sunday, the 13th, on Princess Time. 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

0: Outstanding career and technical students at Columbia City High School were honored on March 24, 2026, as the newest inductees into the National Technical Honor Society, the Honor Society for Career and Technical Education. 36 students were inducted for membership based on their skill development and academic achievement in their career and technical courses. Students must participate in a CTE pathway having a minimum overall GPA of 3.0, earned a certificate or credential aligned to their CTE pathway, have three letters of recommendation, participate in work-based learning, job shadowing or internship, and have 15 hours of community service to be inducted. Since 1984, NTHS has been the Honor Society for CTE, serving high schools, career centers, communities, and technical colleges and universities. Recognizing over 50,000 new members annually, NTHS exists to advocate for and empower all students to pursue the technical and academic skills needed to build their careers in a skilled global workforce. Congratulations to the new inductees of the National Technical Honor Society at Columbia City High School.
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2: Here's a quick one from WJHS. Feeling artistic? 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If you've been wanting to try something creative this fall, all upcoming workshops for the 2026 Art at the Museum series are now completely free. Thanks to local sponsors, registration fees have been waived for everyone ages 10 and up. Here's what's coming up at the Whitley County Historical Museum in Columbia City. Jewelry making, September 9th at 6 Step-by-Step Acrylics, Saturday the 26th at 12:30. Watercolor postcards, Thursday, October 8th at 1 p.m., and another class at 6. Claymation station, October the 20th at 6+. You might even get to take home free art supplies provided by major art brands. 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
1: 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If you do what I say, and it won't be any problem, okay? 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We just drove 2,460 miles just for a little Roy Wally entertainment. The moose says you're closed. I say you're open.
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1: 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Our policy states that devices must be powered off, stored away, and inaccessible to students throughout the school day. This will apply to all personal electronic devices. 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

My favorite memory here would definitely be football games on Friday nights. 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

0: Some have thought that people mess with Gale about whether Oscar was real or not. 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

providing the soundtrack while showing off the replica of the first windmill ever built in the U.S. in Kendallville. 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
1: Gail Harris was up on his barn with his pastor and he looked out on the lake and apparently saw a large turtle surface in the middle of the lake.
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2: In honor of America's 250th anniversary, we are truly delighted to partner with Columbia City Arts Commission to bring you Heartfelt Treasures, a one-of-a-kind 2026 calendar celebrating the remarkable historical artists of Whitley County. Every biography, story, and design detail was lovingly crafted by our own Whitley County historian, Jennifer Zartman Romano. 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Painters, writers, actors, and many others, imaginative spirits who helped shape our heritage. We're especially thrilled to offer a limited number of these calendars free of charge, and we're lucky to have a smaller handful available right here in our shop. They're already in high demand, so please stop soon and take one home while they're still here. 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

0: Okay, so number one fear in the United States beyond spiders is public speaking.
1: Mm-hmm. You said it.
0: Tell me about what you think about putting students in a public speaking environment intentionally.
2: Yeah, I think it's a really good thing. Again, with the livestock judging thing that I do, we have to give like an oral speech and defend a reason on why we did something. It's really complicated, but we learn a lot of public speaking skills from it, and you're going to use it in life every day. So I think it's a really cool thing. It's getting kids exposed to that and getting them used to that because they're going to have to use it later on in life. So.

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0: 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Kind of like a little happy beat. 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
2: 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The Saturday Treasure Map Raffle is now happening every Saturday. 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Or by finding the VFW in Columbia City at 415 E Chicago Street. 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

0: Since 1904, we've gathered in downtown Columbia City to honor where we came from and where we're going. It's time for Whitley County's Old Settlers Day. 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

0: 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Of course, the VFW continues to host a fish fry on the first and third Friday of each month. And new for the local VFW is that it's adding games. A little slice of Vegas. The new E-Tab machines are in. From noon to 8, this new style of slot machine game is open for play from the public. The Saturday treasure map raffle is also happening every Saturday. Tickets can end up winning multiple prizes, cash, and bonuses, including the grand pot. No need to be present to win. For more information, members of the public can reach the VFW on Facebook, by phone at 260-244-4813, or by finding the VFW in Columbia City at 415 East Chicago Street. VFW Post 5582. 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
1: I'm fuzzy on the whole good bad thing. What do you mean bad?
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1: Right, that's bad. Okay. All right, important safety tip. Thanks, Egon.
0: WJHS, Columbia City. Oh, yeah.

0: here's a quick one from WJHS. Feeling artistic? Or just plain want to try something new? If you've been wanting to try something creative this fall, all upcoming workshops for the 2026 Art at the Museum series are now completely free. Thanks to local sponsors, registration fees have been waived for everyone ages 10 and up. Here's what's coming up at the Whitley County Historical Museum in Columbia City. Jewelry making, September 9th at 6 Step-by-Step Acrylics, Saturday the 26th at 12:30. Watercolor postcards, Thursday, October 8th at 1 p.m., and another class at 6. Claymation station, October the 20th at 6+. You might even get to take home free art supplies provided by major art brands. Our sponsors have been exceedingly generous this year, said the museum. 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Sponsors of the 2026 Art at the Museum include Columbia City Arts Commission, Old Settlers Days, the Historical Society, Windsor and Newton Watercolors, Blick Art Materials, Oh Hoo Hoo, Chart Pack Sculpey, Dragon Frame, Rosemary and Company, Cadeter Software, Silver Brush Limited, Fire Mountain Gems, and the Jacksons Family. 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

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So to register, you simply go to forms at hswc.org. We're here at the animal shelter. 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

Here we go with a community happening from WJHS students, calling all Frozen fans. Columbia City Bridal is hosting a special Meet Elsa event on Sunday, September 13th, from 2 to 3 p.m. Kids can enjoy royal princess training, a sing-along, dancing, story time, and photos with Elsa. Advance tickets are required for kids ages 2 and up, and each ticket includes free admission for one parent. That's Sunday, the 13th, on Princess Time. That's from 2 to 3 p.m. Grab your tickets before CC sells out.

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3: Hey, everyone. 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We're talking New Fav's 1897 BBQ, the Confectioner's Cauldron, and Bruja Coffee House. You'll head down to Baker Park. 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The Columbia City Arts Commission's first ever Baker Park Studio Art Tour on Saturday, September 12th from 9 to 2. In Baker Park. 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
3: This is your WCCS board meeting summary from WJHS. I'm Senior Sam. That's Big E.
4: So WCCS School Board Finance Stewardship allows for lower tax rates on August 3rd of 2026 for a detailed review of long-range facility planning, district finances for the upcoming school year. The meeting opened with the Pledge of Allegiance before moving into a presentation on the district's multi-year facility improvement plan.
3: Director of Operations Todd Fleetwood outlined the updated plan, describing it as a long-range roadmap designed to preserve district facilities and guide financial decision-making. Fleetwood noted that the plan is refreshed every 2 years and incorporates input from central office staff and the district's two licensed maintenance technicians.
4: This helps us prioritize projects, plans ahead, and making informed financial decisions. Fleetwood said he emphasizes that in-house expertise has saved the district hundreds of thousands of dollars on recent renovation.
3: Fleetwood also addressed that the impact of recent changes in Indiana's property tax laws, explaining that Senate Bill 1 has made tax rate management more challenging. As a result, the district is shifting towards levy-based planning to ensure long-term stability while continuing to maintain facilities responsibility.
4: The board then heard from Matt Shoemaker, a financial advisor and Columbia City graduate, who presented an overview of the district's debt position and future bonding strategy.
3: Shoemaker praised the district's long-term planning, noting that WCCS is in a rare position to complete major capital projects while reducing the debt service levy.
4: You're in the expert position that you want to be in when looking at these future projects, Shoemaker said.
3: Fleetwood highlighted that the district has paid off 6 debts within the past 18 months, leaving only high school bonds and a 2019 construction bond outstanding.
4: Board members commended the administration's financial stewardship, noting that the district's tax rate has steadily declined while facilities have been consistently mandated.
3: Following the financial presentations, the board moved into celebrations and community recognitions. Administrators highlighted the success of Start United, a kindergarten readiness program supported by United Way, and praised custodial and grounds crews for preparing buildings for the new school year. Northern Heights Elementary showcased student 4-H projects at the county fair, and the district recently welcomed 22 new teachers during orientation last week.
4: The board also celebrated the success of Whitley County Resource Fair hosted at the Woodland Center, which drew more than 1,000 attendees seeking school supplies and community services. Staff members from multiple buildings were recognized for their contributions.
3: Board members closed the meeting by acknowledging the increased community presence of district leaders and expressing enthusiasm for this school year.
4: This is WJHS.

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5: 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If you're looking for a job opportunity, look no further. We here at Whitley County Consolidated Schools are hiring. Our open positions include elementary teacher, Columbia City High School teacher, special education support staff, bus drivers, custodial staff, assistant girls basketball coach, and many more. 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We are also in EOE school. 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

0: Here we go with a community happening from WJHS students, calling all Frozen fans. Columbia City Bridal is hosting a special Meet Elsa event on Sunday, September 13th, from 2 to 3 p.m. Kids can enjoy royal princess training, a sing-along, dancing, story time, and photos with Elsa. 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That's Sunday, the 13th, on Princess Time. 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

Ladies' Night at Sage Plus Stone. Here is a look of fun in Columbia City from the students at WJHS. 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Tickets are $15 per person and limited, so pre-registration is required. 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

Here we go with a community happening from WJHS students, calling all Frozen fans. 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That's Sunday, the 13th, on Princess Time. 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
1: Oh man, it is a blazer out there. 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
3: Here we go with a community happening from WJHS students calling all Frozen fans. Columbia City Bridal is hosting a special Meet Elsa event on Sunday, September 13th from 2 to 3 p.m. Kids can enjoy royal princess training, a sing-along, dancing, story time, and photos with Elsa. 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That's Sunday, the 13th, on Princess Time. That's from 2 to 3 p.m. Grab your tickets before CC sells out.

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1: 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So I think the football thing was going on. I think in the first quarter, I fell on my butt. 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
1: This is WJHS with a good look inside the community. Whitley County Consolidated Schools celebrates its 10th annual Fire and EMT program graduates. Cool news from inside the school. Whitley County Consolidated Schools proudly announces the graduates of the Fire Academy and EMT program. Shout out to Mr. Forrester, EMT instructor, and Mr. Rome Sire, the fire instructor, joined by Captain Kyle Francis of CCFD for the graduation event. And of course, a special thank you goes to every local and regional EMS and fire team who supported the classes.
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4: 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And new for the local VFW is that it's adding games, a little slice of Vegas, from noon to 8 p.m., this new style of slot machine-like game are open for the public to play. The Saturday Treasure Map Raffle is now happening every Saturday. 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
1: 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And new for the local VFW is that it's adding games, a little slice of Vegas. 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The Saturday Treasure Map Raffle is now happening every Saturday. Tickets can end up winning multiple prizes, cash, and bonuses, including the grand pot. For more information, members of the public can reach the VFW on Facebook or by phone at 260-244-4813 or by finding the VFW in Columbia City at 415 E Chicago Street. VFW Post 5582 is proud to support the community and WJHS.
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0: Who's your favorite teacher?
1: 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By far, Mr. Pope. 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Teaches gym. Great guy. 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
1: This is your WCCS board meeting summary from WJHS. I'm Senior Sam. That's Big E.
2: So WCCS School Board Financial Stewardship allows for lower tax rates on August 3rd of 2026 for a detailed review of long-range facility planning, district finances for the upcoming school year. The meeting opened with the Pledge of Allegiance before moving into a presentation on the district's multi-year facility improvement plan.
1: Director of Operations Todd Fleetwood outlined the updated plan, describing it as a long-range roadmap designed to preserve district facilities and guide financial decision-making. Fleetwood noted that the plan is refreshed every 2 years and incorporates input from central office staff and the district's two licensed maintenance technicians.
2: This helps us prioritize projects, plans ahead, and making informed financial decisions. Fleetwood said he emphasizes that in-house expertise has saved the district hundreds of thousands of dollars on recent renovation.
1: Fleetwood also addressed that the impact of recent changes in Indiana's property tax laws, explaining that Senate Bill 1 has made tax rate management more challenging. As a result, the district is shifting towards levy-based planning to ensure long-term stability while continuing to maintain facilities responsibility.
2: The board then heard from Matt Shoemaker, a financial advisor and Columbia City graduate, who presented an overview of the district's debt position and future bonding strategy.
1: Shoemaker praised the district's long-term planning, noting that WCCS is in a rare position to complete major capital projects while reducing the debt service levy.
2: You're in the expert position that you want to be in when looking at these future projects, Shoemaker said.
1: Fleetwood highlighted that the district has paid off 6 debts within the past 18 months, leaving only high school bonds and a 2019 construction bond outstanding.
2: Board members commended the administration's financial stewardship, noting that the district's tax rate has steadily declined while facilities have been consistently mandated.
1: Following the financial presentations, the board moved into celebrations and community recognitions. Administrators highlighted the success of Start United, a kindergarten readiness program supported by United Way, and praised custodial and grounds crews for preparing buildings for the new school year. Northern Heights Elementary showcased student 4-H projects at the county fair, and the district recently welcomed 22 new teachers during orientation last week.
2: The board also celebrated the success of Whitley County Resource Fair hosted at the Woodland Center, which drew more than 1,000 attendees seeking school supplies and community services. Staff members from multiple buildings were recognized for their contributions.
1: Board members closed the meeting by acknowledging the increased community presence of district leaders and expressing enthusiasm for this school year.
2: This is WJHS.

0: It's a hard one. I've had a lot of fun times. Probably some of my favorites from this class, just general like editing moments where we find cool little clips and bloopers from filming we forgot we even had.
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0: Fun fact, scientists at the Arizona Biosphere 2 had a problem. Their trees kept falling over, and they couldn't understand it. They should have been scientifically perfect trees, but they kept falling over. And then they figured it out. They had forgotten to include wind in their biosphere, so the trees never experienced any stress, so they only grew tall, but they never grew strong. The biosphere is a self-contained Earth replica inside a dome, used to study if we could live on another planet. Scientists were able to replicate all the other parts of Earth, growing food, farming fish and animals, but they couldn't get the trees right. They could grow amazing trees, but they kept falling over right before reaching maturity. So they started dissecting the trees, and what they found was the tree rings were perfect circles. The trees were never stressed, so they were weak. If you cut a tree down in nature, the rings are not symmetrical. You can see where the tree reinforced itself to protect against wind and storms, and this is called stress wood, and it makes the trees strong. Scientists introduced wind to the biosphere and grew strong, resilient, healthy trees.
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0: Here we go with a community happening from WJHS students, calling all Frozen fans. Columbia City Bridal is hosting a special Meet Elsa event on Sunday, September 13th, from 2 to 3 p.m. Kids can enjoy royal princess training, a sing-along, dancing story time, and photos with Elsa. Advance tickets are required for kids ages 2 and up, and each ticket includes free admission for one parent. That's Sunday, the 13th, on Princess Time. That's from 2 to 3 p.m. Grab your tickets before CC sells out.
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1: We're truly delighted to partner with the Columbia City Arts Commission to bring you a heartfelt treasure, a one-of-a-kind 2026 calendar celebrating the remarkable historical arts of Whitley County. 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
1: Here we go with a community happening from WJHS students, calling all Frozen fans. 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
1: Here we go with a community happening from WJHS students, calling all Frozen fans. 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That's Sunday, the 13th, on Princess Time. That's from 2 to 3 p.m. Grab your tickets before CC sells out.

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1: This is your WCCS board meeting summary from WJHS. I'm Senior Sam. That's Big E.
2: So WCCS School Board Financial Stewardship allows for lower tax rates on August 3rd of 2026 for a detailed review of long-range facility planning, district finances for the upcoming school year. The meeting opened with the Pledge of Allegiance before moving into a presentation on the district's multi-year facility improvement plan.
1: Director of Operations Todd Fleetwood outlined the updated plan, describing it as a long-range roadmap designed to preserve district facilities and guide financial decision-making. Fleetwood noted that the plan is refreshed every 2 years and incorporates input from central office staff and the district's two licensed maintenance technicians.
2: This helps us prioritize projects, plans ahead, and making informed financial decisions. Fleetwood said he emphasizes that in-house expertise has saved the district hundreds of thousands of dollars on recent renovation.
1: Fleetwood also addressed that the impact of recent changes in Indiana's property tax laws, explaining that Senate Bill 1 has made tax rate management more challenging. As a result, the district is shifting towards levy-based planning to ensure long-term stability while continuing to maintain facilities responsibility.
2: The board then heard from Matt Shoemaker, a financial advisor and Columbia City graduate, who presented an overview of the district's debt position and future bonding strategy.
1: Shoemaker praised the district's long-term planning, noting that WCCS is in a rare position to complete major capital projects while reducing the debt service levy.
2: You're in the expert position that you want to be in when looking at these future projects, Shoemaker said.
1: Fleetwood highlighted that the district has paid off 6 debts within the past 18 months, leaving only high school bonds and a 2019 construction bond outstanding.
2: Board members commended the administration's financial stewardship, noting that the district's tax rate has steadily declined while facilities have been consistently mandated.
1: Following the financial presentations, the board moved into celebrations and community recognitions. Administrators highlighted the success of Start United, a kindergarten readiness program supported by United Way, and praised custodial and grounds crews for preparing buildings for the new school year. Northern Heights Elementary showcased student 4-H projects at the county fair, and the district recently welcomed 22 new teachers during orientation last week.
2: The board also celebrated the success of Whitley County Resource Fair hosted at the Woodland Center, which drew more than 1,000 attendees seeking school supplies and community services. Staff members from multiple buildings were recognized for their contributions.
1: Board members closed the meeting by acknowledging the increased community presence of district leaders and expressing enthusiasm for this school year.
2: This is WJHS.

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0: Here we go with a community happening from WJHS students, calling all Frozen fans. Columbia City Bridal is hosting a special Meet Elsa event on Sunday, September 13th, from 2 to 3 p.m. Kids can enjoy royal princess training, a sing-along, dancing, story time, and photos with Elsa. Advance tickets are required for kids ages 2 and up, and each ticket includes free admission for one parent. That's Sunday, the 13th, on Princess Time. That's from 2 to 3 p.m. Grab your tickets before CC sells out.
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0: Here we go with a community happening from WJHS students, calling all Frozen fans. 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

Here we go with a community happening from WJHS students, calling all Frozen fans. Columbia City Bridal is hosting a special Meet Elsa event on Sunday, September 13th, from 2 to 3 p.m. Kids can enjoy royal princess training, a sing-along, dancing, story time, and photos with Elsa. 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That's Sunday, the 13th, on Princess Time. That's from 2 to 3 p.m. Grab your tickets before CC sells out.

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